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In just a few minutes, a superstar explains why people need to be famous. Who is it? You'll find out after we rewind with Fastball.

0: right, it's time for another Rewind Artist Spotlight. And this time, a superstar is about to explain why people need to be famous. Here's Madonna.
1: People want to be famous because they want to be loved. And I guess somewhere along the line when I was a little girl, I didn't feel loved. So I sort of made it my goal in life to be loved by many people. And I think most performers have that.

0: 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I'm Gary Bryan. Coming up next, the top five hits for the month of July 1986.
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12: All right, in just a few minutes, we count down the top five hits from July 1986 after we rewind with Alanis.

All right, it's time for another Rewind Custom Top 5 Countdown. And this time we reach back to the month of July 1986. A very hot month and a very hot year. In fifth place this month, Danger Zone from the movie Top Gun. Here's Kenny Loggins.

right, we're counting them down. The top five hits for the month of July, 1986. In fourth place, one of the coolest videos of all time, Sledgehammer. Here's Peter Gabriel.

Bonus. A very big month and a great music year. It's July 1986. These are your top five hits. And at number two, Invisible Touch. Here's Genesis.

Our countdown of the biggest hits for July 1986 is now up to number one. This ballad was a total smash, holding back the years. Here's Simply Red.

0: Simply Red rewinds, and that is our top five countdown. Brandon Castillo, our engineer, is here for the Rewind Pop Culture Quiz. Coming up next, here it is. In the movie Jaws, what did Steven Spielberg call the mechanical shark?
1: He called it Alanis Morissette.
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1: All right, here's your Rewind pop culture quiz. 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The answer after we rewind with Bare Naked Ladies.
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All right, Bare Naked Ladies Rewind, and that brings us back to the pop culture quiz. On the set of Jaws, Steven Spielberg called that mechanical shark Bruce after his attorney. Let's rewind.

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1: 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You can see everything we're doing on the show this week. 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And check out the Rewind merch on the shop page. All right, in just a few minutes, we're going to count down the top five most vicious earworms of all time. But first, let's rewind with Three Doors Down.
2: Well, I

0: All right, it's time for another Rewind Artist Spotlight. And this time, we're going to hear from a woman who sang one of the biggest hits of the 80s, but she had to audition to get the gig on the soundtrack of Top Gun. From Berlin, here's Terry Nunn.
1: I didn't think I had a chance at it, first of all, because we were nothing. I hadn't even had a hit yet at that point. And they were trying out singers that were huge. So I was there, and Georgia said, hey, you want to try this girl? And Jerry Bruckheimer, the producer, said, okay, go ahead. So I thought, well, I'll just do what I want. And the song, the way they did it, I didn't like it. The words were like a Japanese girl singing. Watching every motion in this foolish lover's game. That was the demo. And I thought, I don't like that. It doesn't sound romantic to me, so I'm just going to stretch it out. Watching every motion in foolish love, yeah. So I sang it. I guess they liked it better, too. I got the job. So, yeah, it was out of nowhere.

0: 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I'm Gary Bryan. Coming up next, the top five most vicious earworms of all time.
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0: All right, in just a few minutes, we're going to count down the top five most vicious earworms in music history. But first, let's rewind with R.E.M.

All right, it's time for another Rewind Custom Top 5 Countdown. You know what an earworm is? It's something that gets stuck in your head and you think about it all day. It's on a loop and you can't stop hearing it in your head. These are the top 5 most vicious earworms. In 5th place, We Will Rock You. You'll be thinking about this all day.

0: Mark Ronson and Bruno Mars Rewind, and that is our top five countdown. I'm Gary Bryan. 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

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Make a request, make a dedication, and you could wind up coast to coast and in Alaska and Hawaii on the Telephone Top 5. In just a minute, another superstar tells you how he struggled to make it. But first, let's rewind with No Doubt.

0: All right, it's time for another Rewind Artist Spotlight, and this time it's a superstar, an international superstar, who looks like life maybe came easy to him, but it really didn't. He struggled to make it. Here's Sting.
1: I certainly didn't have it handed to me on a plate when I was young. I always wanted to be a musician from being a young child, but could never work out how it was actually done. I practiced every day. And then I left school. I became a school teacher, always trying to figure out how to get into the business. And then I struggled. I went to London with no money and was starving for a good many years. And then I had an opportunity. And I never regret those times because it gave my life some perspective. If I'd had success immediately, I wouldn't have been able to judge how lucky I am right now.

0: Police Rewind, and that is the Artist Spotlight. I'm Gary Bryan. Coming up next, a top five on A Wing and a Prayer.
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0: Bon Jovi Rewinds, and that is our custom top five countdown. I'm Gary Bryan, along with engineer Brandon Castillo.
1: Yeah.
0: Here's the pop culture quiz coming up next. Which actor got his start by appearing in Apocalypse Now, American Graffiti, and Francis Ford Coppola's early movie, The Conversation?
1: Rodney Dangerfield.
0: So what? 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I'll give you the real answer next.
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0: All right, here's your Rewind pop culture quiz. Which actor got his start by appearing in Apocalypse Now, American Graffiti, and Francis Ford Coppola's The Conversation? The answer after we rewind with you two.
21: The heart is a blue.

U2 rewinds, and it brings us back to the pop culture quiz. He was in American Graffiti, he was in Apocalypse Now, and he was in Francis Ford Coppola's The Conversation, the movie he did between Godfather 1 and Godfather 2. His name is Harrison Ford. Don't you love it when you watch an old movie and you go, hey, I forgot he was in that. Let's rewind.

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1: 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X-101, also upstate New York. They're always classic. And many, many more. 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The five coolest requests of the week. 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

0: right, it's time for another Rewind Artist Spotlight, and this time it's a woman who went from Cleveland to London, hooked up with some musicians, put a band together, and came back to America. So if you want to know the difference between British and American audiences, she's the one to ask. From The Pretenders, here's Chrissy Hynde.
1: Well, they're really gung-ho over here. They're bound and determined to have a good time, and they're not really very cool like a British audience. It can be a lot more reserved, and they follow certain groups a lot more. Here, they'll just go see anything, you know, and they're so thrilled to just that bands come over. And they really scream and holler and stomp their feet and everything, and that's kind of good. And then some nights you think they're doing it too much and they're not, you could get away with murder, in other words. Sometimes you wonder if they're being critical enough. It depends. We just toured here for 3 months, so generally they're really enthusiastic.

0: 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Coming up next, the Telephone Top 5 at 844-REWIND-8.
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0: All right, it's time for this week's Telephone Top 5, the 5 coolest requests of the week. We're going to hear from upstate New York, Wisconsin, Washington, D.C., Pennsylvania, and this call from Ohio.
1: Yeah, hi, my name is Griffin Boyd from Cortland, Ohio. I wanted to hear Take on Me by A-ha.

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1: This is Nicola DiCiacchio. I'm from the heart of Pennsylvania in Tinsdale. I would love to hear Say You Will by Foreigner. And thank you so much for your show. I love to hear all the great songs from the 80s.

0: We're counting them down, the five coolest requests of the week on the Telephone Top 5. 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
1: My name is Jesse. I call Washington, D.C. I would like to hear the remake by Joe Jett called Crimson Cloak. Thank you, man.

0: It's Coast to Coast. It's all request. It is the Telephone Top 5. 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

0: 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And this call from upstate New York.
1: My name is Nicholas Barber. I'm calling from Queensbury, New York. I would like to hear Another One Bites the Dust by Queen.

0: Queen rewinds, and that is this week's Telephone Top 5. I'm Gary Bryan. Coming up next on the Rewind Pop Culture Quiz, which musical duo is the biggest in British history?
1: That would be Brooks and Dunn.
0: Wrong country, wrong genre, but you know, other than that, very close.
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All right, here's your Rewind pop culture quiz. Which duo is the biggest in UK history? The answer after we rewind with White Town.

Whitetown rewinds and it brings us back to the pop culture quiz. The biggest musical duo in UK history is Neil Tennant and Chris Lowe, the Pet Shop Boys. Let's rewind.

0: 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EMF Rewinds. And that's our show. Hope you enjoyed it. I'd like to give a big shout out to our great radio stations from coast to coast and in Alaska, Cool 97.3, and Hawaii, KFMN. 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I'm Gary Bryan. 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

This has got to be the saddest day of my life. I called you here today for a bit of bad news. 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

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It's local. It's fun. 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
2: West Virginia's Ascend program has continued to reach success and work to reverse the population decline in West Virginia, officially launching back in April of 2021. Ascend pays individuals $12,000 to move to West Virginia for 2 years. Beyond the cash incentive, Ascend also offers free outdoor recreation activities, a co-working space, social programming events, and professional development. The Town of Bath's Town Council meeting is tomorrow. They've released an agenda ahead of that meeting, which is scheduled for 5:30 p.m. in the Town of Bath Municipal Center. A bill to make daylight saving time permanent is now headed to the U.S. Senate. The Sunshine Protection Act passed the House by a vote of 308 to 117, with Representatives Riley Moore and Carol Miller both voting in favor. U.S. Senator Shelley Moore Capito says she's undecided, citing concerns about children walking to school in the dark in northern states. President Trump, though, supports that change. A Berkeley County elementary school was broken.

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2: 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It's a great morning for a drive. No issues on 81 headed from Stevens City through Winchester all the way up towards the Virginia, West Virginia state line. So far, 522 looks good. Anywhere from, say, the Lake Frederick area all the way up towards, well, 81. No issues, of course, on 50 so far headed up towards College Park. If you're on 7, light volume as you make way over towards Valley Mill Road. So far, 37 bypass looks good. 11 looks great so far, and no issues as you make your way out towards Purcellville. Charlestown Pike a little slow in the usual spots there. Back to school starts now. 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Carlos Ramirez with traffic.
3: Here's your Panhandle News Network forecast. Today will be partly sunny with a high of 84. Tonight, expect some clouds and humidity with a low of 69. Tomorrow, it will be mostly cloudy and humid with a chance of a couple of showers and a heavy thunderstorm. Any thunderstorm could lead to flash flooding and damaging winds with a high of 88. With your exclusive AccuWeather forecast, I'm meteorologist Joe Lundberg on Cool 92.9.

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4: 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Still looking great this morning. No real slowdowns as you make your way from, say, well, Winchester all the way up towards the West Virginia state line. 37 bypass looks good, but of course you're going to start to see those ramps getting a little bit crowded there from, say, 522 trying to get onto 37. The ramps from 11 onto 37 are a little bit crowded here this morning. And 7 looking all right as you make your way over towards 81. 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
6: Here's your Panhandle News Network forecast. Today will be partly sunny with a high of 84. Tonight, expect some clouds and humidity with a low of 69. Tomorrow, it will be mostly cloudy and humid with a chance of a couple of showers and a heavy thunderstorm. Any thunderstorm could lead to flash flooding and damaging winds with a high of 88. With your exclusive AccuWeather forecast, I'm meteorologist Joe Lundberg on Cool 92.9.

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2: 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No slowdowns from Stevens City headed through Winchester and up towards the West Virginia state line. 37 bypass looks good, but of course you're slowing down on those ramps here this morning. And so far, Martinsburg Pike looks pretty good. Jumping on and off in 37, you're great. Route 7, a little crowded so far trying to get onto 81. A little crowded there near Valley Mill Road. So far, if you're on the Charlestown Pike, you're going to slow down a little bit on the southbound side. Headed towards Wheatland and 7. Light volume headed through Percival and out towards the Leesburg area. 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
16: Here's your Panhandle News Network forecast. Today will be partly sunny with a high of 84. Tonight, expect some clouds and humidity with a low of 69. Tomorrow, it will be mostly cloudy and humid with a chance of a couple of showers and a heavy thunderstorm. Any thunderstorm could lead to flash flooding and damaging winds with a high of 88. With your exclusive

0: 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Let's grab another check of traffic on a Monday morning. I'm Logan Scott in for Danielle.
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2: 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No worries on the 37 bypass. You're running smoothly. Even some of the ramps are clearing up nicely here this morning. Folks already on their way to work, doing just fine and making excellent time. 7, some light volume as you make your way over towards 81. 11 looks all right for the most part, getting on and off of the Martinsburg Pike. You'll slow down a little bit again on that ramp towards 81, but just a little bit, right? So far, so good. If you're making your way on the Charlestown Pike, you slow down, per usual, down towards the Berlin Turnpike and making your way down towards Route 7. 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

0: which is an antibiotic, because ticks are prone to, some of them, to transmit a bacteria.
1: Contact the health department for more information. A bill to make daylight saving time permanent is now headed to the U.S. Senate. The Sunshine Protection Act passed the House by a vote of 308 to 117, with Representatives Riley Moore and Carol Miller both voting in favor. U.S. Senator Shelley Moore Capito says she's undecided, citing concerns about children walking to school in the dark in northern states. President Trump, though, supports that change. A Berkeley County elementary school was broken into and vandalized Thursday night. A statement from the school system was issued Friday afternoon saying Marlow Elementary School experienced a break-in and vandalism, and the West Virginia State Police are currently investigating. The school remains secure while the investigation is underway. Superintendent Dr. Ryan Sachs says the school system is working closely with law enforcement and district leadership to assess the damage and begin restoration efforts. Sachs says the school system is committed to supporting the principal and her staff, as well as the entire Marlow community. The Berkeley County Sheriff's Office has announced a sobriety checkpoint for Friday, July 31st. The first location is on Grade Road near Marlow. The second on West Virginia Route 45 between Jenny Wren Drive and Eagle School Road. For the Panhandle News Network, I'm Marcia Kovalik.
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3: 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No real issues as you make your way from Stevens City through Winchester up towards the West Virginia state line. In fact, no issues all the way up towards the Martinsburg area. Charlestown Pike looks good, though you do slow down as you make your way down through Hillsboro and all the way down towards Route 7. So far, you're looking all right as you make your way on 15. 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
4: Here's your Panhandle News Network forecast. Today will be partly sunny with a high of 84. Tonight, expect some clouds and humidity with a low of 69. Tomorrow, it will be mostly cloudy and humid with a chance of a couple of showers and a heavy thunderstorm. Any thunderstorm could lead to flash flooding and damaging winds with a high of 88. With your exclusive AccuWeather forecast, I'm meteorologist Joe Lundberg on Cool 92.9.

0: 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So 14% of people judge others by their phone background. 33% of Gen Zers have judged someone based on their phone background. 17% of millennials have done the same. And 11% of people choose nature or landscapes as their background. Mine shuffles through like 10 of my camera roll pictures.
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3: 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So far, it's a nice ride. It's perfect for a Monday. No major delays headed along 81 through Winchester, and even all the way up towards the Martinsburg area, you're just fine. 11 is quiet, though, of course, you do slow down a little bit trying to get onto the Martinsburg Pike. 37 bypass, a little slow at the ramps that take you on and off of 522. Route 7, light volume headed towards 81. 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Carlos Ramirez with traffic.
4: Here's your Panhandle News Network forecast. Today will be partly sunny with a high of 84. Tonight, expect some clouds and humidity with a low of 69. Tomorrow, it will be mostly cloudy and humid with a chance of a couple of showers and a heavy thunderstorm. Any thunderstorm could lead to flash flooding and damaging winds with a high of 88. With your exclusive AccuWeather forecast, I'm meteorologist Joe Lundberg on Cool 92.9.

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1: All right, so a dog named Landon was rescued from the Hudson River. He jumped in, got away from his owner, and a Good Samaritan actually hopped in the Hudson and saved Landon. So that's some good news. We love our furry friends, don't we? Let's grab another check of traffic.
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2: 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No major issues from Stevens City through Winchester all the way up towards the Martinsburg area. 11 looking pretty good, but you got to see some light volume trying to get on and off of the Martinsburg Pike there. And same deal on the 37 bypass. You're crowded mostly on those ramps trying to get on and off of 81 and 37. 7 starting to wake up there. Got some volume picking up as you make your way past Greenwood Road. That's going to be slow in both directions, so be ready for it. All running smoothly if you're making your way on 50. No major issues on 522 and Route 7. Sounds like a crash out near the Charlestown Pike causing delays. Why pay full price when you can customize and save? 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Carlos Ramirez with traffic.
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2: Here's your Panhandle News Network forecast. Today will be partly sunny with a high of 84. Tonight, expect some clouds and humidity with a low of 69. Tomorrow, it will be mostly cloudy and humid with a chance of a couple of showers and a heavy thunderstorm. Any thunderstorm could lead to flash flooding and damaging winds with a high of 88. With your exclusive AccuWeather forecast, I'm meteorologist Joe Lundberg on Cool 92.9.

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2: Traffic sponsored by Aleve. So far, looks like the 81 corridor is still running quite nicely. Northbound side, you'll see some light volume as you make your way past Stevens City, but no crashes reported. 37 bypass looking pretty good. Westbound and eastbound side of 7 crowded near Greenwood Road. And so far, eastbound 7, need you to be careful as you head out towards the Charlestown Pike. Got a crash near there causing some dramatic delays right now, so be extra patient if you could. At some point, body pain

0: 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I'm Carlos Ramirez with traffic.
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2: Both the Berkeley and Morgan County Health Departments are responding to what can best be described as a bad tick season. Here's epidemiologist Robert Diener.
3: They are really, really bad this year. I've spoken to a couple people and during some of my investigations, and sometimes they mention they found 10 on them. They're definitely really bad this year.
2: That's why the health departments are providing for $25 assessments for prophylactic treatment.
3: Because of all that, and we know how bad the ticks are this year, we have began to offer assessments for dispensing of doxycycline after a tick bite, which is an antibiotic, because ticks are prone to, some of them, to transmit a bacteria.
2: Contact the health department for more information. A bill to make daylight saving time permanent is now headed to the U.S. Senate. The Sunshine Protection Act passed the House by a vote of 308 to 117, with Representatives Riley Moore and Carol Miller both voting in favor. U.S. Senator Shelley Moore Capito says she's undecided, citing concerns about children walking to school in the dark in northern states. President Trump, though, supports that change. A Berkeley County elementary school was broken into and vandalized Thursday night. A statement from the school system was issued Friday afternoon saying Marlow Elementary School experienced a break-in and vandalism, and the West Virginia State Police are currently investigating. The school remains secure while the investigation is underway. Superintendent Dr. Ryan Sachs says the school system is working closely with law enforcement and district leadership to assess the damage and begin restoration efforts. Sack says the school system is committed to supporting the principal and her staff, as well as the entire Marlow community. The Berkeley County Sheriff's Office has announced a sobriety checkpoint for Friday, July 31st. The first location is on Grade Road near Marlow, the second on West Virginia Route 45 between Jenny Wren Drive and Eagle School Road. For the Panhandle News Network, I'm Marcia Kovalik.
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4: 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Need you to be careful on the eastbound side of 7. Earlier crash still out there near the Charlestown Pike, causing some delays. Looks like it is in the clearing stages, but it did its damage. Southbound Charlestown Pike slowing down after Mechanicsville, headed down towards the Hillsboro area. So far, 81 corridor looking all right as you make your way northbound, headed past Stephen City and up towards the Winchester area. 37 bypass looking good. And of course, 11.

Yes, today will be partly sunny with a high of 84. Tonight, expect some clouds and humidity with a low of 69. Tomorrow, it will be mostly cloudy and humid with a chance of a couple of showers and a heavy thunderstorm. Any thunderstorm could lead to flash flooding and damaging winds with a high of 88. With your exclusive AccuWeather forecast, I'm meteorologist Joe Lundberg on Cool 92.9.

rise and shine. 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
1: Well, in 1976, the United States Viking 1 spacecraft successfully landed on Mars, capturing and transmitting the first up-close images of the Martian. Is it Martian? M-A-R. Listen, it's a Monday morning, and I'm not used to being up this early. Martian surface. That's what we're going to go with. Also, today, born on July 20th, famed mountaineer Sir Edmund Hillary, the legendary guitarist Carlos Santana, and Game of Thrones author George R.R. Martin.
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3: 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It's a fine ride for your Monday morning commute. No issues on 81 from Stevens City, headed through Winchester and up towards the West Virginia state line. And if you're headed up towards Martinsburg, don't worry about it. You're just fine and up to speed. 11 looks good. Some light volume as you make your way on and off of 37. Of course, 522, a little crowded trying to get on and off of 37 as well. 7, crowded near Greenwood Road and eastbound. We had that earlier crash out near the Charlestown Pike. Looks like that cleared, but delays are sticking around. Back to school starts now. 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Carlos Ramirez with traffic.
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5: Here's your Panhandle News Network forecast. Today will be partly sunny with a high of 84. Tonight, expect some clouds and humidity with a low of 69. Tomorrow, it will be mostly cloudy and humid with a chance of a couple of showers and a heavy thunderstorm. Any thunderstorm could lead to flash flooding and damaging winds with a high of 88. With your exclusive AccuWeather forecast, I'm meteorologist Joe Lundberg on Cool 92.9.

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0: Cool 92.9, we're Morgan County's greatest hits. I'm Logan Scott. Fox News says a new study from Spain reveals that learning multiple languages helps you look younger. Researchers studied bilingual people and found those who know two languages appear 6 years younger than those who only know one. Those who speak three languages look 7 years younger, while those who knew four look 13 years younger. Interesting.
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14: Here's your Panhandle News Network forecast. Today will be partly sunny with a high of 84. Tonight, expect some clouds and humidity with a low of 69. Tomorrow, it will be mostly cloudy and humid with a chance of a couple of showers and a heavy thunderstorm. Any thunderstorm could lead to flash flooding and damaging winds with a high of 88. With your exclusive AccuWeather forecast, I'm meteorologist Joe Lundberg on Cool 92.9.

0: Morgan County's greatest hits are on Cool 92.9, your community calendar. Ride for the Firefighters Poker Run Saturday. Ride will start at Hedgesville Fire Department with registration starting at 10 and ride starting at noon. And the ride will stop by South Morgan Fire Department, Berkeley Springs Fire Department, Great Cacapon Fire Department, and finally Pawpaw Fire Department. All proceeds benefit the fire departments of Morgan County. 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

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Here's Rod Stewart.

Cool 92.9, this fall, the Mountaineers play here. Yeah, all the football action all season long for the Mountaineers right here on the air with Tony Caridi. Let's go Mountaineers. 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

0: Morgan County's greatest hits are on Cool 92.9. I'm Logan Scott. Ozempic feet is the drug's newest side effect. Ozempic users say fat loss is making veins and tendons more visible. Some patients report heel pain and a burning feeling in their feet. Doctors say rapid weight loss can leave skin loose, saggy, which can lead to blisters and wounds.
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8: Here's your Panhandle News Network forecast. This afternoon will bring partly sunny skies with a high temperature of 83. Tonight, expect some clouds with humidity and a chance of a late thunderstorm. The low will be around 69. With your exclusive AccuWeather forecast, I'm meteorologist Joe Lundberg on Cool 92.9.

0: Diana Ross is on Morgan County's Greatest Hits. We are Cool 92.9. I'm Logan Scott. I'm out the door. Thanks for being here on a Monday. Back in with you tomorrow morning in for Danielle starting at 6 a.m. All right, I'm out. Got Daniel Woods in next right here on Cool 92.9. Bye.
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It's Cool 92.9 playing Morgan County's greatest hits. Guess what, folks? It's Daniel Woods. I'm back. It's been a little bit of time, but I'm back this week. We're going to have a real good time. Logan Scott's in for Danielle in your mornings this week. And I am here all week long getting you through the workday the right way. So don't you forget me.

Sting is on Cool 92.9, playing Morgan County's greatest hits. Daniel Woods hanging out with you, getting you through the workday the right way, playing what you want to hear. If you got something you want to hear, that cool studio line is wide open, ladies and gentlemen.

It's Air Supply on Cool 92.9, playing Morgan County's greatest hits. Daniel Woods hanging out with you, and we're playing just what you want to hear on Cool 92.9. We know what you want to hear on Cool 92.9. One of my all-time favorites coming down the line, some classic Doobie Brothers. It's Cool 92.9.

0: That's Madonna, and this is Cool 92.9, playing Morgan County's greatest hits. I am Daniel Woods, getting you through your Monday work day, sitting in for Logan Scott, who's sitting in for Danielle on your mornings this week. And, you know, I love pop culture as much as the next guy, but sometimes I have to question the choices that people out there are making. Deadline has looked back at the last 4 years of Netflix's viewing data and put together a list of the most watched shows. Take a look at the top five. Number five, season five of Stranger Things, which I have to admit, I did offer my viewing pleasure to. But the rest of the top five, I have not watched a single second of these programs. Number four, Bridgerton season three. Number three, Squid Game season three. Number two, Adolescence. And number one, Squid Game season two. So you take a look at the top five shows of the last 4 years on Netflix, I have watched exactly one of those. I have not watched a single second of the top four shows of the last 4 years on Netflix. And let me tell you something, folks. I'm a pop culture lover. I am someone who will sit in front of the television and watch a good show for a very long time. I have something of a habit of sitting around and binge-watching TV shows from time to time. But I guess I'm missing something over on the Netflix. So if you think I'm missing out on one of those four shows or maybe something else on Netflix that I haven't watched, because I'm looking at the top 20 here, I have not watched a lot of these things. But nonetheless, if you think I'm missing out, that cool studio line, that cool text line is wide open right now. Tell me what I'm missing out on Netflix. Let me know what I need to jump on, because I feel like we have a connection here. I feel like I can trust you to steer me in the right direction. And I, in exchange, will steer you in the right direction with even more of Morgan County's greatest hits. We've got Foreigner, Chuck Mangione, and more this hour on Cool 92.9.
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1: Here's your Panhandle News Network forecast. This afternoon will bring partly sunny skies with a high temperature of 83. Tonight, expect some clouds with humidity and a chance of a late thunderstorm. The low will be around 69. With your exclusive AccuWeather forecast, I'm meteorologist Joe Lundberg on Cool 92.9.

0: It's Foreigner on Cool 92.9 playing Morgan County's greatest hits. And ladies and gentlemen, we've got all kinds of great stuff here for you on Cool 92.9. We got all kinds of great stuff going on around the area. And starting this September, WVRC Media is proud to welcome the West Virginia Mountaineers to Cool 92.9. 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And if you or your business would like to sponsor Mountaineer Athletics on our station, give our business line a call, 304-263-8868. We're proud to be the new home of Mountaineer Sports. 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

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I'm Daniel Woods, and my second hour with you fine folks is getting started right now, getting you through this workday the only way I know how, and that's with Morgan County's greatest hits.

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And we're bringing you Tail Wagon Tuesdays every Tuesday on Cool 92.9. So head to our Facebook page every Tuesday to meet our new pet of the week. And we've got a new pet of the week coming your way tomorrow morning. All of the adoptable animals are ready to find their forever homes at the Humane Society of Morgan County. And for an application to foster or adopt, go online to hsmc-wv.org.

That's Christopher Cross. It's Cool 92.9 playing Morgan County's greatest hits. And we've got all kinds of the greatest hits that you could ever imagine coming your way the rest of this day and the rest of this hour here on Cool 92.9. Aerosmith, Wham, and so much more coming down the line all across Morgan County. No matter where you are, Cool 92.9's got you covered. Those are on the way, but first, it's Heart

0: Aerosmith is on Cool 92.9, playing Morgan County's greatest hits. Daniel Woods hanging out with you, getting you through the workday the right way. And I'll tell you what, folks, I try to be a safe driver out there. I try to be a defensive driver out there. I try to obey the rules of the road. And it turns out I'm doing even better things for the planet, for all of us. I'm the one getting it done, and here's why. Apparently, 43% of car trips include some kind of speeding. That comes with a price that goes beyond just a ticket, ladies and gentlemen. Researchers at the University of Minnesota found that speeding costs Americans around 50,000 metric tons of carbon dioxide pollution every single day. And researchers say that if drivers stick to the posted speed limits, the country could save more than 6 million gallons of gasoline per day. All you got to do is slow down a little bit. Instead of that, aggressive accelerating and braking. And here's the crazy part. If you follow the speed limit, it only adds about 54 seconds per day for the average driver. So, for less than a minute per day, you get safer air, safer roads, and a little more money in your pocket. The saving on gas money alone is enough for me to go do this. Because I don't know if you've noticed, those gas prices, they're a little high right now. So maybe slow down a little bit. Follow the posted speed limits, and you're going to save yourself a little bit of money, and you might just save the planet in the process. We've got more of Morgan County's greatest hits due up the rest of this hour on Cool 92.9. You don't want to miss it right after this on Morgan County's greatest hits station.
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8: Weather. Here's your Panhandle News Network forecast. This afternoon will bring partly sunny skies with a high temperature of 83. Tonight, expect some clouds with humidity and a chance of a late thunderstorm. The low will be around 69. With your exclusive AccuWeather forecast, I'm meteorologist Joe Lundberg on Cool 92.9.

0: It's Wham on Cool 92.9 playing Morgan County's greatest hits, and it's time for a look at your community calendar. Coming up this Thursday, July 23rd, from 5 p.m. until 8 p.m., the Morgan County Health Department is hosting car seat safety checks. So make sure those young ones are strapped in right. Make sure that you're keeping them safe on the road. Car seat safety checks at the Morgan County Health Department this Thursday, July 23rd, from 5 until 8. For more information, click connect on our website, because WVRC Media and Cool 92.9 care about our community.
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Elton John is on Cool 92.9 playing Morgan County's greatest hits. Cruising along on Cool 92.9. I'm Daniel Woods, and I'm getting you through this workday the only way I know how, and that is with all the best music you've ever heard. 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

0: Cool 92.9 playing Morgan County's greatest hits. And sometimes, folks, you just see a story in the news that jumps out to you and makes you say why, or what, or how. But this one is really just one that says why. We talked about it earlier about speeding and how that really doesn't help you and is actually costing you gas money and potentially hurting the planet. Well, if you do get pulled over, don't try to do this, because a 30-year-old man in Florida named Fernando, first of all, his name is Fernando Alexander Jr., was pulled over Wednesday and tried to pull off a little bit of a switch, switching seats after getting pulled over. There was one problem with that, though. He didn't put the car in park. So while he and his passenger were switching seats, he lifted his foot off the brake. The car was in reverse for some reason, and it immediately started rolling backwards until it actually hit the cop car. Now, thankfully, no one was hurt, but as you may expect in this situation, as you may not expect, because, you know, we're not, the average person here, I should say, is not, you know, kind of out of their minds. Fernando tried to run off, but was immediately caught and arrested. He's facing several felony charges, including leaving the scene of a crash with property damage. Sounds like he was doing a little bit of drug dealing as well and had a suspended driver's license to boot. So, yeah, maybe don't do any of those things. Or I'm going to come on here and talk about how stupid you are, because that's just kind of what I do. If you have anything resembling a story like this, I'd love to know about it. The Cool Studio line is open, and I like hearing people's dirt. So you can text me, you can call me, whatever you want to do. We've got more of Morgan County's greatest hits, Gary Wright, Night Ranger, and more coming up on Cool 92.9.
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2: B21. Morgan County Weather. Here's your Panhandle News Network forecast. This afternoon, expect a mix of sun and clouds with a high temperature of 83. Tonight, there will be some clouds, and it will be humid with a chance of a thunderstorm developing late. The low will be around 70. With your exclusive AccuWeather forecast, I'm meteorologist Joe Lundberg on Cool 92.9.

0: It's Night Ranger on Cool 92.9, playing Morgan County's greatest hits in Morgan County for the sixth year in a row. 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

0: It's Cool and the Gang on Cool 92.9. Funny how that works, isn't it? We're opening up the final hour of my tenure with you lovely people. Just for today. I'm here all week, though. Logan Scott's in for Danielle in the mornings, and I'm here all week long. It's Cool 92.9.
1: I'm so glad that I met you, baby. And I'm so proud when we walk down the street. And I know it's crazy to worry like I do.

Cool 92.9, play Morgan County's greatest hits. Daniel Woods hanging out with you and letting you know that if there's something you want to hear before I get out of here and Parker Stone sits down in this chair, you better get me that information right now. That cool studio line still open. 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

It's the Clash, Cool 92.9, playing Morgan County's greatest hits, rolling along, getting you through the workday and playing something that I know is going to make you feel a little bit better about how everything has gone to start the week. We know it's a Monday. You're ready to be done. You're almost there. I'm getting you as close as I can, then Parker Stone's taking it to the finish line.

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3: Here's your Panhandle News Network forecast. This afternoon, expect a mix of sun and clouds with a high temperature of 83. Tonight, there will be some clouds, and it will be humid with a chance of a thunderstorm developing late. The low will be around 70. With your exclusive AccuWeather forecast, I'm meteorologist Joe Lundberg on Cool 92.9.

0: Wrapping it up on Cool 92.9, playing Morgan County's greatest hits. Getting out of here, but just until tomorrow, Parker Stone is going to get you home the right way. He's got you covered from 3 until 7 today. I will be back tomorrow sitting in for Logan Scott once again as he sits in for Danielle on Hometown Mornings. You're not going to want to miss any of what's coming your way. But until tomorrow, that's Monday. I've been Daniel Woods, and I am out of here.
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A good Monday afternoon to you. 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

Morgan County's greatest hits. 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It was expected to be one of the biggest movies of the year, and it has one of the biggest openings of the year.

0: Christopher Nolan's The Odyssey delivered a massive opening weekend, earning nearly $125 million domestically. It's Nolan's biggest worldwide debut ever at $264 million globally. The film, starring Matt Damon as Odysseus alongside an all-star cast including Tom Holland, Zendaya, and Anne Hathaway, surpassed The Dark Knight Rises as Nolan's top domestic opener since 2012. Shot entirely on IMAX cameras, the film holds a 95% Rotten Tomatoes score. Moana landed a very distant second this weekend. It's second in theaters at $19 million. Minions and Monsters tied with Toy Story 5 for third place, and Evil Dead Burn rounded out the top five this weekend at the box office. More to come. 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
12: Morgan County weather. Here's your Panhandle News Network forecast. Tonight, expect partly cloudy

Guys, with high humidity and a chance of a thunderstorm developing in some areas later on, the temperature will drop to 70 degrees. With your exclusive AccuWeather forecast, I'm meteorologist Jason Caterina on Cool 92.9.

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2: The Berkeley County Elementary School was broken into and vandalized on Thursday night. A statement from Berkeley County Schools was issued Friday afternoon saying, "We want to make you aware that Marlowe Elementary School experienced a break-in and vandalism overnight. The West Virginia State Police are currently investigating the incident and the school remains secured while the investigation is underway. We're working closely with law enforcement and district leadership to assess the damage and begin restoration efforts as soon as the building is released. We will continue to update this story." The Berkeley County Sheriff's Office has released a composite sketch in connection with a fatal hit-and-run incident that occurred in Berkeley County in 2018. This was at the intersection of Edwin Miller Boulevard and Warm Springs Avenue. The Sheriff's Office is asking for the community for assistance to help identify a subject who may have been in the area at the time. You can see a sketch of the suspect and an example of the suspect's vehicle on the Berkeley County Sheriff's Office Facebook page. The truck is described as a Ford F-150 two-tone paint scheme with blue and gray, and has four doors, a diamond plate toolbox in the bed, and a chrome push front bumper guard. Anyone with information regarding the incident is encouraged to call 304-267-7000. There is a combined reward of up to $15,000 for information leading to an arrest. With the check of your local headlines, I'm Luke Wiggs.
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This is Cool 92.9. As a reminder, if you ever see news happening throughout our listening area, please let us know. Text the word news, that is N-E-W-S, to the number 35651.

0: That's the Doobie Brothers right here on Cool 92.9. It's always interesting to see which celebrities are in the doldrums, if you will. And people are sharing online which celebrities they think are desperately holding on to their careers by a thread. Some of the highlights included Dwayne The Rock Johnson. Someone commented, the guy who thinks he's reached a sort of legendary status and can be the linchpin of entire movie universe. He attempted to hijack the DCU and it ended humiliatingly. Jennifer Lopez, someone said, she has to have one of the biggest ego to talent ratios of all time. The self-financed documentary and movie was unbelievably embarrassing. Someone else said Blake Lively and Ryan Reynolds, saying, I don't think they'll recover from this. She dragged everyone down with her, and their recent public appearances seemed to make everything worse. Ellen DeGeneres, someone said she was actively mean and a bully. And someone claimed Katy Perry. It feels like watching someone trying to reboot their own relevance with the exact software that crashed it the first time around. What's your biggest case of a celebrity trying to hold on to their career by a thread? Let me know on the text line 304-867-2001.
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2: 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Southbound 81 on and off the brakes, headed south of Stevens City and making your way down past 66. Keep that in mind. These are residual delays from an earlier crash we had just south of Stevens City. 11, still crowded, in fact, headed through Main Street. 522 is crowded, headed towards 340, and then you're quite slow as you make your way down towards 66. 81 northbound looks great all the way up through Martinsburg and Hagerstown. You're good on the 37 bypass. 11 is quiet, but a little crowded trying to get onto 37. 7 looks good, and no issues on 340 to report. Charlestown Pike looks great. 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
4: County Weather. Here's your Panhandle News Network forecast. Tonight, expect partly cloudy skies with high humidity and a chance of a thunderstorm developing in some areas later on. The temperature will drop to 70 degrees. With your exclusive AccuWeather forecast, I'm meteorologist Jason Caterina on Cool 92.9.

0: Morgan County's greatest hits. 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It's time once again for another community update brought to you by Clark's Home Furnishing, service that you just don't get from the big guys. Going on this Friday, July 24th at Berkeley Springs State Park, it is Morgan County Celebrates America's 250th. 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
2: The Berkeley County Elementary School was broken into and vandalized on Thursday night. A statement from Berkeley County Schools was issued Friday afternoon saying, "We want to make you aware that Marlow Elementary School experienced a break-in and vandalism overnight. The West Virginia State Police are currently investigating the incident, and the school remains secured while the investigation is underway. We're working closely with law enforcement and district leadership to assess the damage and begin restoration efforts as soon as the building is released. We will continue to update this story." The Berkeley County Sheriff's Office has released a composite sketch in connection with a fatal hit-and-run incident that occurred in Berkeley County in 2018. This was at the intersection of Edwin Miller Boulevard and Warm Springs Avenue. The Sheriff's Office is asking for the community for assistance to help identify a subject who may have been in the area at the time. You can see a sketch of the suspect and an example of the suspect's vehicle on the Berkeley County Sheriff's Office Facebook page. The truck is described as a Ford F-150 two-tone paint scheme with blue and gray, and has four doors, a diamond plate toolbox in the bed, and a chrome push front bumper guard. Anyone with information regarding the incident is encouraged to call 304-267-7000. There is a combined reward of up to $15,000 for information leading to an arrest. With the check of your local headlines, I'm Luke Wiggs.
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1: This has got to be the saddest day of my life. I called you here today for a bit of bad news. I won't be able to see you anymore. Because of my obligations and the ties that you have. We've been meeting here every day. And since this is our last day together, I want to hold you just one more time. When you turn and walk away, don't look back. I want to remember you just like this. Let's just kiss and say goodbye.

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Morgan County's greatest hits. You're listening to Cool 92.9. 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

Morgan County's greatest hits. This is Cool 92.9, getting you out of work with the 5 o'clock 10 in a row here on this Monday. Celebrity birthdays up for you in about 7 minutes. We're taking you back to 1985 with this Loverboy hit. It's Loving Every Minute of It on Cool 92.9.

0: Survivor right here on Cool 92.9. It is time once again for celebrity birthdays on this 20th day of July. And if you are celebrating a birthday today, a big happy birthday to you from all of us here at Cool 92.9. Celebrating today is Alicia Debnam Carey. She's 33 today. You probably know her as Alicia on Fear the Walking Dead. Chloe Fineman, now former SNL member. She's 38 today. She announced she's leaving the show after 7 seasons late last week. Co-host of Dancing with the Stars and former pro Julianne Hough is 38 today. She also has had starring roles in the remakes of Footloose, Rock of Ages, and Grease Live. Former Mrs. Tom Brady supermodel Gisele Bündchen is 46 today. Also celebrating today, you might remember him from American Idol, Elliot Yameen is 48 today. Paul Rudd's ex-wife Maggie and Ant-Man Judy Greer is 51 today. Also turning 51 today, NBA star formerly of the Boston Celtics, Seattle Sonics, and Miami Heat, Ray Allen is 51 today. You might also recognize him as Jesus Shuttlesworth in Spike Lee's movie He Got Game. Omar Epps, Dr. Eric Foreman on House, is 53 today. Sawyer from Lost, Josh Holloway, is 57 today. Pearl Jam guitarist Stone Gossard is 60 today. From Rescue Me, 30 Rock, and Law & Order SVU, Dean Winters is 62 today. Now he, of course, does all those Allstate commercials. Also celebrating today, Steve the Crocodile Hunter Irwin's widow, Terry Irwin, is 62 today. Also celebrating Donna Dixon, Garth's dream woman in Wayne's World, and Tom Hanks' dream woman in Bosom Buddies. She is 69 today. Carlos Santana is celebrating a birthday. The guitar extraordinaire is 79 today. And Kim Carnes, known for the smash hit Betty Davis Eyes, is 81 today. More to come. 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
2: 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Northbound is slow from I-70 to Rosemont Avenue, and 70 is slow westbound between 270 and 340. Traveling on 81, brief delay southbound through the Berkeley area. Otherwise, things are looking good all the way in towards Winchester. A little bit of slow traffic on Route 11 through Bunker Hill. Looks like there may be some crash activity on 81 near the West Virginia-Virginia state line near Ridgeway, so use caution there. Overall, things are looking good on 340 from Jefferson and Knoxville in towards Harpers Ferry and Charlestown. On Route 9, you will find the usual delays heading towards Wheatland and the Berlin Turnpike. I'm Michelle Murray with traffic.
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9: Here's your Panhandle News Network forecast. Tonight, expect partly cloudy skies with high humidity and a chance of a thunderstorm developing in some areas later on. The temperature will drop to 70 degrees. With your exclusive AccuWeather forecast, I'm meteorologist Jason Caterina on Cool 92.9.

0: Little River Band right here on Cool 92.9. We could be getting another live-action remake of a Disney animated film coming soon, and that being one based on Princess Tiana from the 2009 animated hit The Princess and the Frog. Disney is in early talks with Emmy winner and Oscar nominee Colman Domingo and Slave Parade director Robert O'Hara to write a live-action film based on The Princess. The original grossed $267 million globally and earned 3 Academy Award nominations. The original film features Annika Noni Rose as the voice of Tiana, a New Orleans waitress dreaming of owning a restaurant. Domingo is riding high this year with his smash role as Joseph Jackson in the Michael Jackson biopic Michael, which has now surpassed over $1 billion to become the highest grossing musical biopic of all time. More to come. It's Cool 92.9.
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2: The Berkeley County Elementary School was broken into and vandalized on Thursday night. A statement from Berkeley County Schools was issued Friday afternoon saying, "We want to make you aware that Marlow Elementary School experienced a break-in and vandalism overnight. The West Virginia State Police are currently investigating the incident, and the school remains secured while the investigation is underway. We're working closely with law enforcement and district leadership to assess the damage and begin restoration efforts as soon as the building is released. We will continue to update this story." The Berkeley County Sheriff's Office has released a composite sketch in connection with a fatal hit-and-run incident that occurred in Berkeley County in 2018. This was at the intersection of Edwin Miller Boulevard and Warm Springs Avenue. The Sheriff's Office is asking for the community for assistance to help identify a subject who may have been in the area at the time. You can see a sketch of the suspect and an example of the suspect's vehicle on the Berkeley County Sheriff's Office Facebook page. The truck is described as a Ford F-150 two-tone paint scheme with blue and gray and has 4 doors, a diamond plate toolbox in the bed, and a chrome push front bumper guard. Anyone with information regarding the incident is encouraged to call 304-267-7000. There is a combined reward of up to $15,000 for information leading to an arrest. With the check of your local headlines, I'm Luke Wiggs.
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Morgan County's greatest hits. 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Football is on the way. In about a month, we've got Berkeley Springs High School football here on Cool 92.9 with Nathan and Mike beginning August 28th. The Indians host Kaiser.

Morgan County's greatest hits. This is Cool 92.9. The national nightmare is sort of kind of over. U.S. officials are linking Taylor Farms plant in Mexico to Cyclospora, the parasite that's causing severe illness, including vomiting, cramping, and explosive diarrhea. Taylor Farms issued a recall notifying customers that lettuce shipped to 27 states may have been contaminated. That includes lettuce that Taylor Farms shipped to Taco Bell locations in 5 states last week. But it's even broader than that. The company has said that none of their branded salad kits or any sort of kits are associated with the contamination. Instead, much of the product being recalled was sold in larger bags to food service operations like restaurants, many of the bags being iceberg lettuce blended with romaine. This is progress, but there's a lot of ambiguity with it. Even Taylor Farms owners' statements are a little confusing, and they don't list the distributor stores and restaurants that have received the affected products. My take on it, I give it a couple weeks before you eat anything with lettuce at a restaurant. Here's Steely Dan on Cool 92.9.

0: Corey Hart here on Cool 92.9. It is time once again for our daily trip into the DeLorean and what happened in cool history on today's date. We're going to start today off July 20th in 1881. Sitting Bull surrendered to federal troops. He had been a fugitive since he beat General Custer and his troops at the Battle of Little Bighorn several weeks earlier. Today's date in 1944, President Franklin Roosevelt was nominated for an unprecedented fourth term at the Democratic National Convention in Chicago. He won the election but would die 11 weeks into that fourth term in April of 1945. Bob Dylan's Like a Rolling Stone was released, becoming his first major hit on today's date in 1965. The Lovin' Spoonful released their smash hit that same date, Do You Believe in Magic? Also on today's date in history, Neil Armstrong and Buzz Aldrin became the first men to walk on the moon at 10:56 p.m. Eastern Standard Time in 1969. When Armstrong walked down the ladder, his pulse registered at 160 beats per minute. Also happening on today's date in history, Bruce Lee passes away at the age of 32 unexpectedly, just weeks before the release of Enter the Dragon. Also on today's date in history, The Neverending Story hit theaters in 1984. O.J. Simpson put up a $500,000 reward for the capture of his wife's real killer on today's date in 1994. On today's date in 2012, tragedy struck at midnight screening of The Dark Knight Rises when there was the Aurora tragedy happening inside of the theater. Unfortunately, 12 people would lose their lives and 70 others wounded in this attack. Tear gas was set off and fire was open. Just a tragic event happening on today's date 14 years ago today. And also on today's date in 2018, James Gunn was fired as director of Guardians of the Galaxy Vol. 3 over old tweets that resurfaced. He has since been rehired and the movie hit theaters in May of 2023. More to come. It's Cool 92.9.
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16: Here's your Panhandle News Network forecast. Tonight, expect partly cloudy skies with high humidity and a chance of a thunderstorm developing in some areas later on. The temperature will drop to 70 degrees. With your exclusive AccuWeather forecast, I'm meteorologist Jason Caterina on Cool 92.9.

0: Morgan Cunningham's greatest hits. You're listening to Cool 92.9. I'm Parker Sturdivant. Thank you, as always, for spending the tail end of your workday and your ride home right here on Cool 92.9. More great music coming up for you at the turn of your 7 o'clock hour. Stay tuned. We got some more coming up for you. And start your Tuesday off right. It's Hometown Mornings with Danielle here on Cool 92.9, brought to you by Dawson's Home Center in Berkeley Springs. Kicking it off beginning at 6. 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
1: Holstein from the gun, has the football, dropping back. 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